0: when you're missing home. Only know you love her when you let her go. And you let her go.
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0: 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Answer the biggest question of all. 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You've got questions, we've got ancestors. 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
1: 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Who in my family danced to their own beat? It starts with a question, and with Ancestry, your answers are closer than you think. 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

0: age that just want to keep going. It's Will and Woody keeping you up.
1: It's Million Dollar Day. One of you guys with a shot at $1 million a little bit later on in the show. We're very excited about that, Woods. But yeah, it's also a very big day for our friends the Wiggles.
2: Ooh, yeah.
1: 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Lockie and Simon are in to talk all about it. Welcome back, guys.
3: Great to be back again. And we brought our sparkle.
4: You did. Yes, you did. You look good.
3: We haven't got $1 million with us, but we've got sparkle.
1: Yeah.
2: How often are you worth $1 million, I tell you.
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2: Gorgeous.
5: 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Because you have

0: 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That's L-Y-K-A.
1: Shot, Georgie.
2: Stay on him, Ashy.
1: Well done, Georgie.
2: Come on, Ashy.
1: Get him,
2: go,
1: Georgie.
2: Ashy.
1: Go,
2: go
1: now.
2: Ashy.
1: Now
2: Ashy.
1: Run. Pick
2: go,
1: your head
2: faster.
1: Up. Get after
2: go,
1: him.
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1: 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Cash. Or crash. Cash or crash.
0: This is Brisbane's easiest cash game. You're just three questions away from $1,000. We even like to give you the first question in the lead up. It's good old fashioned double or nothing. We call cash or crash.
2: Hello, April of Wynnum.
3: Hello.
2: Hi. Now, you have a birthday coming up, is that right?
3: Yes.
2: How
3: My
2: old?
3: 11.
0: Okay. Daughter's 11, okay.
2: Need money for that, right?
3: Yeah, she wants a motorbike, so.
4: Your daughter's name's not like May or June by any chance, is it?
3: No, it's Layla.
0: Okay. Layla.
4: Oh, that's
0: very nice. What type of, we're talking about electric motorbike, full noise? What are we going for?
3: No, proper motorbike.
0: Proper motorbike.
4: Kawasaki 250. I don't know what I'm talking about. But
3: I don't know what kind of bike.
0: Will 250 get you a 250?
4: Yeah. No.
3: I'll get something.
0: Yeah, okay.
4: It'll get a wheel.
0: Yeah.
4: Okay.
0: All right. So there's a 5-second timer. Once you hear the buzzer, that's too late. Get in before that. Okay, April?
3: Yep.
0: Here we go. Question one.
4: Besides English, what other language are astronauts required to learn?
3: Russian.
4: Yeah.
0: Yes, indeed.
2: I mean, could you imagine that? Not only do you have to be this, like, aeronautical space dude.
0: Yep.
2: But you have to learn Russian, too.
0: Yeah.
2: That would be so hard.
0: That's massive.
2: Okay, $250 is